Let the sun in, feel it on your skin. It is us that defines what humanity stands for. And what is humanity if humans don't love? What is our planet if we don't evolve? What is life without those who live it? We have to start believing in our strength. If we want to create a world for our children, we have to start believing in our strength to change. It is us who have to change. We create change.

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2: Hey, I'm just wondering where you are, because I've been waiting here since 6, and it's 17 minutes past now. I assume you're on your way, because you're not picking up the phone. Or you just stood me up. Call me back, and I'll see you in a bit, hopefully.

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1: All the subtle flavors of my life are become bitter seeds and poison leaves without you. 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
1: With my eyes closed, with my eyes closed, with my eyes closed. I could dance with my eyes closed, with my eyes closed, with my eyes closed.

For the bitches and fortunes, from the street vendors to the bankers, boys in blue always looking for a problem. There's a price to pay when you're a black man. There's a next on pressure in both sides. He don't give a fuck, and we call him the tax man. Yo, so welcome to London, fam. Poverty we got that in abundance, fam. Some are homeless, some are reckless. You'll get fucked if you buck up on a London gang. What's sterling? They run up on your London grants. Put work in and mash up all your London plans. You can't argue when we start charging congestion. That's another London scam.

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Shouts to everyone who's locked into Rave On Air here on Dance Radio.

Forget about that trauma. The day holds. Dance into the night. The house is here to heal you.

0: 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I'm your host, Andy Pate, and coming up later, you're going to be in session with Maddox. But up first, we're throwing it back to 2024 with Vinny Vici, recorded live on the main stage of Ultra Europe. Let's get into it.
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3: 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And we're always going to keep on going. This is what we live for. 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
2: Humanity, humanity, humanity, humanity, humanity, humanity, humanity, humanity, humanity, humanity, humanity, humanity, humanity, humanity, humanity, humanity, humanity, humanity, humanity, humanity, humanity, humanity, humanity, humanity, humanity, humanity, humanity, humanity, humanity, humanity, humanity, humanity, humanity, humanity, humanity, humanity, humanity, humanity, humanity, humanity, humanity, humanity, humanity, humanity, humanity, humanity, humanity, humanity, humanity, humanity, humanity, humanity, humanity, humanity, humanity, humanity, humanity, humanity, humanity, humanity, humanity, humanity, humanity, humanity, humanity, humanity, humanity, humanity, humanity, humanity, humanity, humanity, humanity, humanity, humanity, humanity, humanity, humanity, humanity, humanity, humanity, humanity, humanity, humanity, humanity, humanity, humanity, humanity, humanity, humanity, humanity, humanity, humanity, humanity, hum

0: Yo, yo, yo, Ultron, are you feeling? Back to the front, left to the right, put your hands up, put your hands up. I want to see all your hands up to the sky. Come on, are we ready?
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just getting warmed up on tonight's 896th episode of UMF Radio. In session right now with Vinny Vici, recorded live from the main stage of Ultra Europe. 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
1: In my mind, in my mind, in my mind, in my mind.

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All right, well, that wraps up the first hour of tonight's episode of UMF Radio Edition 896. It's time for us to take a quick break, but don't you worry, we're coming back. And on the other side, we've got more left to go in this set from Vinny Vici. And then after that, we have Maddox. Don't go anywhere.

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1: 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Starting off the show, Dance Spirit, who've been very busy in the studio, got a whole host of new music, worked on a new album, and this is another single they're just about to release. It's called Tranquilized and Hypnotized. Got two versions of this to play at the start of the show. First one is the original mix. 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

happens when life breaks down. When there is systemic contradiction being held in the embrace of a man who is pure. What love is this? It is God's love.

One day, this nation will rise up, live out the true meaning of its creed. We hold these truths to be self-evident that all men are created equal.